102.7 The Wolf. I'm Mike Waterman. The Sonoma County Fair starts Friday, August 7th. We've got turkey legs, deep-fried Twinkies, carnival rides, live music, the world's ugliest dog contest, monster trucks, the rodeo, and the world championship grape stomp. And remember, stomp first and get your commemorative t-shirt afterward, because apparently grape juice is part of the dress code.

0: the latest on your Monday ride home, here's Valerie and your Wolf Traffic Watch.
1: The slowdown continues on eastbound 37 from Lakeville Road. Give yourself 25 minutes to reach Skaggs Island Road, which is a 23-minute delay. Very slow through that stretch. Looking much better on both sides of Highway 101. That drive usually Petaluma into Santa Rosa is now just 3 minutes behind schedule. Recovering really nicely after that earlier crash. And then southbound traffic out of Healdsburg, 18 minutes to Highway 12. Valerie Grant with your North Bay traffic update.
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summertime heat and sunshine this week. It'll be mostly clear tonight. Lows in the mid-50s. Sunny, windy, and hot tomorrow. With highs around 90 and then more of the same all week. And by the weekend, we're going to see highs in the mid to upper 90s.

0: 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Here's Valerie and your Wolf Traffic Watch.
1: Just a few residual delays to warn you about. Westbound 12, over an hour to reach 116. That's still a 14-minute delay that's there. Also, it's been tough on 37 eastbound. From Lakeville Road, it's 16 minutes to Skaggs Island Road. So getting better, but still a 14-minute delay. The drive out of Roner Park, with one northbound now, just sluggish into Santa Rosa. And Gravenstein Highway, though, westbound, still an hour to Highway 1. Valerie Grant with the North Bay Traffic Update.
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0: 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I'm Mike Waterman. A song featured in season 2 of Stranger Things was a big MTV video hit in 1984. Also, the only top 10 chart hit for the Romantics. 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
0: You probably remember the Romantics for the song What I Like About You. You've heard it hundreds of times, I'm sure. In movies and TV commercials, especially for Budweiser. Their video was on heavy rotation in MTV's early days. And this song did well on MTV too. And it's the only top 10 hit for the band, going all the way to number 3 in 1984. And then years later, it was featured in season 2 of Stranger Things. 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

0: delays on 37 continue if you're traveling eastbound from Lakeville Road. It's about a 15-minute drive to Skaggs Island Road, so it's getting better, but still a 13-minute delay. Looks good out of Petaluma. 101 northbound, it's at the limit now into Santa Rosa. And southbound, also looking great out of Healdsburg out to Highway 12. Gravenstein Highway, some slowing though westbound. It's an hour drive to reach Highway 1. Valerie Grant with your North Bay traffic update.
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Endless bunches of songs every hour, picked by a real human. One who still has a closet full of CDs. Yep, guaranteed human.

Rewinds 1981. Sandra Day O'Connor is confirmed as the first woman to serve on the U.S. Supreme Court. Chariots of Fire is the big Oscar winner. In Sonoma County, cruising up and down 4th Street in Santa Rosa becomes illegal. If a driver does not have a destination, they are given a ticket. And if you were listening to the radio, you'll remember this as The Wolf Rewinds 1981.

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1: Eight U.S. servicemen are killed in an unsuccessful hostage rescue attempt. The hot sports car was the Datsun 280Z. 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

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If summer's been spending your money faster than you planned, we've got some good news. 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

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And your car gets to look like you've really got your life together. 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
1: Good morning, Sonoma County. It's Monday, July 27th, and our top stories this half hour from the newsroom. President Trump is heading to the Detroit area today to speak on the state of the American auto industry. Tomorrow, he's back at the White House to host Israeli Prime Minister Benjamin Netanyahu for their first face-to-face meeting since the Iran conflict began in late February. Measles cases in California have already doubled compared to last year, reaching 52 confirmed infections statewide. Health officials report that more than half of those cases are in children and teens, with at least four young patients needing hospital care. 12 people are looking for a place to stay after a late-night apartment fire in Roanoke Park on Thursday sent one person to the hospital for smoke inhalation. Crews knocked down the flames in about 15 minutes, and while damages are estimated at $200,000, investigators believe a charging electronic device may be to blame. In sports, the Giants missed out on a sweep after dropping a tight 4-3 decision to the Angels, but they're back at home tonight to take on the Brewers. Meanwhile, in football news, 49ers head coach Kyle Shanahan is recovering from a car crash that left him with a severe concussion and broken bones, though he still plans to attend training camp on a limited basis while his staff runs daily operations. And for your forecast, we've got some early morning sunshine. Later this afternoon, we can look to continued sunny skies with daytime highs in the mid to high 80s. Looking ahead, temps are expected to reach the low 90s by tomorrow and remain there through at least next Monday. Sonoma County, you are now up to date. From the newsroom, I'm Jeff Woodworth.
2: 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The Wells Fargo stagecoach from Fort Ross was robbed just west of town by Black Bart, the gentleman bandit. 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
7: 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Got the Fugees on the way. Fleetwood Mac, Don Henley, Madonna, Eddie Grant is going to be in the mix, along with Nirvana. Also got Irene Cara, Tom Petty, and Phil Collins in the mix. And we're going to rewind the year 1977. All coming up this hour on 102.7 The Wolf.

0: time to get our first check of the roadways, making sure you got a good ride as you make your way in on this Tuesday morning with your Wolf Traffic Watch.
1: We're seeing a pocket of traffic westbound 121, slow west of Napa, then again at Old Sonoma Road. Not too bad for 12, looking good through Glen Ellen. No troubles for the ride into Sebastopol and South 101. Cars out and about, you're pretty much at or near the speed limit. Not too bad for the commute south of Petaluma. I'm Elaine with your North Bay traffic update.
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Wolf rewinds 1977. Reggie Jackson hits three consecutive home runs in the final game of the World Series as the Yankees win over the Dodgers. The Mary Tyler Moore Show calls it quits. In Sonoma County, the Harvest Fair Wine Competition has 191 wines featured from only 28 wineries. And if you were listening to the radio, you'll remember this as the Wolf rewinds 1977.

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1: Good morning, Sonoma County. It's Tuesday, July 28th, and our top stories this half hour from the newsroom. President Trump is holding separate meetings in Washington today with Ukrainian President Vladimir Zelensky and Israeli Prime Minister Benjamin Netanyahu. The high-stakes talks come amid shifting dynamics, with Trump showing warmer support for Zelensky while facing growing friction with Netanyahu over efforts to resolve the war with Iran. California is getting a major boost in wildfire detection thanks to new specialized satellites aimed at spotting and tracking blazes much faster. Officials hope the expanded orbit network will help firefighters react quicker and contain small fires before they turn into major blazes. A Santa Rosa man has been sentenced to 26 years to life in prison for the fatal stabbing of his wife on 4th of July back in 2023. Tunoa Mayo received the maximum sentence yesterday after a Sonoma County jury convicted him of first-degree murder. In sports, six shutout innings and a Grant McRae two-run blast helped the Giants blank the Brewers 3-0 in San Francisco. They've now won 3 of 4 with Game 2 later this evening. And for your forecast, fairly clear skies this morning. Later this afternoon, we can look to abundant sunshine with daytime highs in the high 80s and low 90s. Looking ahead, temps are expected to remain in the mid to low 90s through at least next Monday. Sonoma County, you are now up to date. From the newsroom, I'm Jeff Woodworth.
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1: Look out for crash in Healdsburg 128 there at Chalk Hill Road. Two pickup trucks there off to the right-hand side. If you're traveling southbound 101, pretty much at or near the speed limit, passing 12 continues fine onto Cotati Grade and no issues south of Petaluma. Westbound 121 heavy and slow approaching and passing Old Sonoma Road, then again heading out for Napa Road. I'm Elaine with your North Bay traffic update.
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1: Good morning, Sonoma County. It's Tuesday, July 28th, and our top stories this half hour from the newsroom. The Department of Justice is asking the Supreme Court to reinstate President Trump's executive order targeting mail-in voting. If granted, the order would require new verification steps for mail-in voters and place stricter mandates on how states handle vote-by-mail procedures. California lawmakers are reconsidering a bill that would allow victims of domestic abuse and trafficking to use past trauma as a defense in violent crime cases. While supporters say it offers much-needed justice for survivors, law enforcement groups warn it could undermine legal accountability. Santa Rosa police and fire officials have arrested five individuals in connection with a string of over 30 suspicious fires set along local trails and creeks since late June. Authorities say the arrests were made independently, and investigators are continuing to look into whether the suspects are linked to other unsolved blazes in the city. In sports, six shutout innings and a Grant McRae two-run home run helped the Giants blank the Brewers 3-0 in San Francisco. They've now won 3 of 4 with Game 2 later this evening. And for your forecast, fairly clear skies this morning. Later this afternoon, we can look to abundant sunshine with daytime highs in the high 80s and low 90s. Looking ahead, temps are expected to remain in the mid to low 90s through at least next Monday. Sonoma County, you are now up to date. From the newsroom, I'm Jeff Woodworth.
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7: And away we go into the 7 o'clock hour now. Rick Michaels here with Journey on the Way. Also got Pat Benatar, REM, UB40, Prince, John Mellencamp in the mix. Also got REO Speedwagon, Bon Jovi, Kool & the Gang, and Soft Cell. And we're going to rewind the year 1988 as well. All coming up this hour of 102.7 The Wolf. Good morning.

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This bunch of songs was picked by a real person who still believes in the power of a good mixtape. Guaranteed human.

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1: We've got this crash in Healdsburg. Look out, 128 there at Chalk Hill Road. Two pickup trucks off to the side, just waiting for tow trucks at this point. If you're traveling southbound on 101, see a little bit of volume there south of Petaluma. No major delays heading out for 12 and looking good on 12 itself. Westbound 121 slows Old Sonoma Road, then again at Napa Road. I'm Elaine with your North Bay traffic update.
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Wolf rewinds 1988. The USSR ends an 8-year occupation with the withdrawal of its more than 13,000 soldiers from Afghanistan. Environmental concerns top the news all year long. 4 million acres burn in 3 months, half of which are within Yellowstone National Park. Rising global temperatures lead to speculation on the greenhouse effect. In Sonoma County, Healdsburg takes significant steps to preserve its architectural heritage by designating several buildings as historic landmarks. Notably, the John Miller House and the Villa Chanticleer are officially recognized for their historical significance. And if you were listening to the radio, you'll remember this as the Wolf Rewinds 1980.

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Rocker Ricky Michaels here. And if you haven't joined up with the Wolf Text Club yet, it's real easy to do. And it's going to pay off for you, too, possibly, with a year of unlimited car washes. So what you do is you text the word WOLF to 707-636-1027. And when you do that, we're going to send you a keyword so you can enter to win a full year of unlimited car washes from Love Car Wash. So it's that simple. It's the summer of love from 102.7 The Wolf.

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1: Good morning, Sonoma County. It's Tuesday, July 28th, and our top stories this half hour from the newsroom. President Trump is calling on the Senate to cancel its upcoming recess until leader John Thune either passes the Save America Act or eliminates the filibuster. Trump took to True Social to demand lawmakers stay in Washington to push the voting legislation through. California lawmakers are taking another shot at a bill that would allow domestic abuse and trafficking victims to use past trauma as a defense for violent crimes. Supported by advocates but opposed by law enforcement, the measure would also let previously convicted survivors petition a judge to clear their records. After cutting all sports programs to tackle a massive budget deficit, Sonoma State University announced it will officially bring back intercollegiate athletics in 2027. Powered by state rescue funds and strong community advocacy, the school plans to launch 10 Division II teams in an effort to boost enrollment and restore campus spirit. In sports, six scoreless innings and a Grant McRae two-run homer power the Giants over the Brewers 3-0 in San Francisco. They've now taken three of their last four games as the two teams prepare to square off again tonight. And for your forecast, fairly clear skies this morning. Later this afternoon, we can look to abundant sunshine with daytime highs in the high 80s and low 90s. Looking ahead, temps are expected to remain in the mid to low 90s through at least next Monday. Sonoma County, you are now up to date. From the newsroom, I'm Jeff Woodworth.
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4: 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The Wells Fargo stagecoach from Fort Ross was robbed just west of town by Black Bart, the gentleman bandit. 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And before leaving, he penned a poem. 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
5: 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And don't forget, tonight, it's going to be Family Movies on the Windsor Town Green. Showtime is going to be right around 7 o'clock, and the show is going to be The Goonies. But I do suggest you get there early. That way you can...

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1: Look out for a bunch of junk in the roadway northbound 101 before you get out to Todd. Looks like the latest item, a table saw that was last in the left lane. We've got traffic a bit backed up right at the scene. Again, this is north 101 before you get out to Todd. And we had earlier troubles with a crash still in the clearing stages in Healdsburg, 128 at Chalk Hill off to the side. I'm Elaine with your North Bay traffic update.
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1: Good morning, Sonoma County. It's Tuesday, July 28th, and our top stories this half hour from the newsroom. President Trump is meeting separately in Washington today with Ukrainian President Vladimir Zelensky and Israeli Prime Minister Benjamin Netanyahu. The high-profile sit-downs highlight changing relations as Trump signals stronger support for Zelensky while clashing with Netanyahu over strategies to end the conflict with Iran. California is expanding its wildfire defenses with a new fleet of specialized satellites designed to spot and track blazes faster than ever. State officials hope the upgraded space tech will give firefighters a critical head start to contain small fires before they turn destructive. Roanoke Park voters could see a new half-cent sales tax on the November ballot to help plug a projected $10.8 million city deficit. If approved, the tax would generate over $5 million annually to prevent looming cuts to local public safety and park services. In sports, six shutout innings and a two-run homer from Grant McCray pushed the Giants past the Brewers 3-0 in San Francisco. The Giants have now won three of their last four as the two teams square up for Game 2 tonight. And for your forecast, fairly clear skies this morning. Later this afternoon, we can look to abundant sunshine with daytime highs in the high 80s and low 90s. Looking ahead, temps are expected to remain in the mid to low 90s through at least next Monday. Sonoma County, you are now up to date. From the newsroom, I'm Jeff Woodworth.
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11: 102.7 The Wolf. All right, guys, here we go. Another hour of America's greatest hits. It's Rick Michaels. I've got Foreigner on the way, Belinda Carlisle, Aerosmith, the Steve Miller Band's coming up, along with Toto. Also, let's see, Bryan Adams, Fleetwood Mac, Donna Summer, Blondie, Sublime, and the Goo Goo Dolls on the way. And we're going to rewind the year 1982. All coming up. This hour on 102.7, The Wolf. Yeah.

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1: Debris north 101 Santa Rosa has been cleared. Traffic slow, though. North of the golf course exit to College Avenue. South 101 slows from 12 to about Corby, and then we've got traffic on the Cotati Grade, South 101, just south of Gravenstein. I'm Elaine with your North Bay traffic update.
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1: Doctors implant the world's first permanent man-made heart in Dr. Barney Clark. Soviet leader Leonid Brezhnev dies and is succeeded by Yuri Andropov. In Sonoma County, the sheriff's office is the talk of the town with their new bomb wagon, a big water-filled barrel on a trailer. And if you were listening to the radio, you'll remember this as The Wolf Rewinds 1982.

America's greatest hits, 102.7 The Wolf. I'm Rocker Ricky Michaels. And anytime you want to know what's on the air right now, it's a simple thing you do. You just text us. But just use the two words, now playing, when you do so. The number, 707-636-1027. And when you do that, we're going to text you back telling you exactly what's on the air right now. When you get a sec, go ahead and give it a try. I'll wait.

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1: Good morning, Sonoma County. It's Tuesday, July 28th, and our top stories this half hour from the newsroom. The Federal Reserve is kicking off a two-day meeting today, with most investors expecting the central bank to keep interest rates right where they are. While President Trump is pushing for a rate cut, several Fed officials remain hesitant to lower rates as they keep a close eye on stubborn inflation. With scorching dry weather ramping up fire risk across the state, California officials are urging residents to do their part with the One Less Spark safety campaign. Since people cause about 95% of California wildfires, simple steps like keeping tow chains off the road and holding off on lawn mowing during peak heat can save entire communities. Sonoma State University is bringing back its athletics program as part of a major campus reimagining initiative. Just over a year after shutting down Division II sports to plug a $24 million deficit, officials say student fees, sponsorships, and tuition revenue will help get Seawolf sports back on the field. In sports, six shutout innings and a two-run homer from Grant McCray pushed the Giants past the Brewers 3-0 in San Francisco. The Giants have now won three of their last four as the two teams square up for Game 2 tonight. And for your forecast, fairly clear skies this morning and later this afternoon. We can look to abundant sunshine with daytime highs in the high 80s and low 90s. Looking ahead, temps are expected to remain in the mid to low 90s through next weekend. Sonoma County, you are now up to date. From the newsroom, I'm Jeff Woodworth.
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0: get a final check of the roadways as we get closer to 9 o'clock and the kickoff to the 9 to 5 workday with your Wolf Traffic Watch.
1: Well, look out. We have a new crash in Petaluma. Northbound 101 just past the Petaluma Boulevard North exit. We've got traffic starting to back up there. I'd say about a fifth of a mile back up so far. And some brake tapping stretches. Runner Park, northbound 101 from the golf course exit heading out to downtown Santa Rosa. A minor swing now westbound on 12 into Sebastopol. I'm Elaine with your North Bay traffic update.
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Rick Michaels here. Tuesdays in the Plaza in Healdsburg. That's going to be a great one. The party on the Plaza, that is. Plenty of food and drink and great entertainment with Playing the Dead, a Grateful Dead tribute band. They will take the stage right around 6 o'clock.

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Another hot one in the wine country, that's for sure. Plenty of sunshine, close to 90 for the high. Clear and not so cool, 58 on the overnight. And here it comes, Wednesday, Thursday, Friday, Saturday, Sunday, you name it. It is going to be hot. Yeah, we're talking anywhere from the low to mid-90s.

0: going to kick off another hour of America's Greatest Hits. I got a great tune from November of 1982. As a matter of fact, this song did really good. Cracked the top 10 in several countries. 102.7
1: The Wolf. Stand and deliver. Duncansville celebrates the legend of Black Bart Sunday, August 2nd in downtown Duncansville. August 3rd, 1877. The Wells Fargo stagecoach from Fort Ross was robbed just west of town by Black Bart, the gentleman bandit. Dressed impeccably in his famous black bowler, he stepped from the bushes with an unloaded shotgun and demanded the strong box. Polite and well-spoken, he never took the passenger's possessions. And before leaving, he penned a poem. 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Explore the Duncan's Mills Railroad Museum. 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Duncan's Mills. 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
0: 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This song is going to be from November of 1982. The Rise and Fall did pretty good on the charts, actually cracked the top 10 in several countries and made it to number 7 on the Billboard Hot 100 here. This is Madness. Madness, I tell you. In our house on 102.7 The Wolf. Bye-bye.

Quinn here on a 2.7 The Wolf. Hope you're having a great Tuesday so far. And if you're looking for something fun to get into tonight, you know, tonight is the Taco Tuesday bike ride. It starts off at the SRJC parking lot at 5:30 p.m. Then you're going to ride some miles on a bike to get to eat tacos at the food park in Roseland.

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Sarah Quinn here to give a shout out to our business friends. 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
1: 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I would love to hear Oh What a Night. Thank you very much. Bye.

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Do you have a comfort show you rewatch from time to time? I just discovered that my fiance has never seen an episode of Friends, which, like, how is that possible? So right now we're working through it. We just got to the episode where Ross gets his monkey, Marcel. The last time I saw this, I was a kid, and I didn't realize how much just went over my head. You know, 12-year-old Sarah had no idea what she was watching.

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1: The Wolf. 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August 3rd, 1877. The Wells Fargo stagecoach from Fort Ross was robbed just west of town by Black Bart, the gentleman bandit. Dressed impeccably in his famous black bowler, he stepped from the bushes with an unloaded shotgun and demanded the strong box. Polite and well-spoken, he never took the passenger's possessions. And before leaving, he penned a poem. 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
0: When Tom Cruise danced to old-time rock and roll on Risky Business, the song found a whole new audience and became a pop culture moment. Here

102.7 The Wolf. Hey, it's Sarah Quinn. You know, if you ever need to know what's playing on The Wolf right now, just text the words "now playing" to 707-636-1027. We'll text you back with a title and artist. Go ahead, try it. It should tell you that this is Rebel Yell by Billy Idol.

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Hey, it's Sarah Quinn. Gotta give a big birthday shout out to Julie Adams and Kira Wright. Happy birthday. You know, you share it with Lori Loughlin, the actress from Full House. It's a good day to have a birthday. If you want a birthday shout out on your special day, just go to thewolf.fm, click

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interested in the full moon hike at Sugarloaf Ridge State Park tonight. That you're supposed to bring a flashlight and your sense of wonder as you explore the park after dark with staff. 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

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Petaluma, see what you've been missing.

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1: 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The Wells Fargo stagecoach from Fort Ross was robbed just west of town by Black Bart, the gentleman bandit. Dressed impeccably in his famous black bowler, he stepped from the bushes with an unloaded shotgun and demanded the strong box. Polite and well-spoken, he never took the passenger's possessions. And before leaving, he penned a poem. Come experience this colorful piece of local history. 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
0: 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Here it is right now on 102.7 The Wolf.

102.7 The Wolf. I'm Mike Waterman. You know we love it when you listen to The Wolf while you're working. 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

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Fake it till you make it. It's the summer of love from 102.7, The Wolf.

mostly clear and breezy tonight, lows in the mid-50s. Sunny tomorrow, highs around 90. Increasing clouds Thursday morning, but then gradually becoming sunny. We'll see highs in the low 90s all week.

0: 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Here's Valerie and your Wolf Traffic Watch.
1: The biggest backups are waiting on 37, especially eastbound. It's stop and go from Lakeville Highway out towards 121, heading out of Novato towards Highway 29, the 45-minute drive time. Also, some backups on westbound 12, a 12-minute delay if you're heading out towards 116. Gravenstein Highway's been bunched up westbound. It's an hour to Highway 1. It's also the drive out of Petaluma, 101 northbound, 23 minutes to Highway 12. Valerie Grant with your North Bay traffic update.
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0: 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I'm Mike Waterman. Boy George says that the biggest hit for Culture Club is about the fear of alienation that people have. It's on the way to start another hour of America's Greatest Hits, brought to you by River Rock Casino.
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2: 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The Wells Fargo stagecoach from Fort Ross was robbed just west of town by Black Bart, the gentleman bandit. Dressed impeccably in his famous black bowler, he stepped from the bushes with an unloaded shotgun and demanded the strong box. 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And before leaving, he penned a poem. 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

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I'm Mike Waterman. Congratulations to Cindy from Roanoke Park, our first winner of a year's membership to Love Car Wash. 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
1: Some minor crash in Santa Rosa. It's already off to the shoulder, too. It's 101 southbound at College. Now, the drive time, if you're heading out of Windsor into downtown Santa Rosa, it's about a 15-minute drive. Not too bad, but a 6-minute delay being reported. Northbound 101 out of Petaluma, 5-minute delay to reach Highway 12. Not too bad. Now, the biggest backups are still eastbound 37 from Lakeville Road to 21-minute drive to Skaggs Island Road, which is a 20-minute delay. Valerie Brown with the North Bay Traffic Update.
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1: Hot as the eastern half of the country, but still warm this week. Mostly clear, breezy tonight, lows in the mid-50s, and sunny tomorrow, highs around 90. Increasing clouds Thursday morning, but gradually becoming sunny, with highs in the 90s all this week.

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1: Some crowding into Santa Rosa, both sides of Highway 101. Southbound starts to bunch up from Hopper, stays heavy out towards Baker. That's where it picks up. Northbound actually looks great. Sluggish out of Warner Park into Santa Rosa, not bad at all. Now, 37 eastbound's been a tough one from Lakeville Highway. Stop and go out towards 121 and also Lakeville Highway eastbound 116. It's a 10-minute delay to reach 121. Valerie Grant with your North Bay traffic update.
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0: 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I'm Mike Waterman. After a great run in the 70s, Heart saw a decline in record sales in the early 80s, so they decided to start using material from songwriters outside of the band and had some of the biggest hits of their career. The first of six top 10 hits is up next to start another hour of America's Greatest Hits, sponsored by River Rock Casino.
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2: 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The Wells Fargo stagecoach from Fort Ross was robbed just west of town by Black Bart, the gentleman bandit. 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Polite and well-spoken, he never took the passenger's possessions. 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